Baro. If you pattern way, we go run among good. I need like Aisha Corrigan, make you touch your toes like you want picky pin, picky pin. Slide inside, not kill anything. Then they call me Iron for a reason. Baby, just the fire, be less in a sauna. We don't have that food, that's

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I'm not a chevalier. I'm not a chevalier. I'm not a chevalier. I'm not a chevalier. I'm not a chevalier. I'm not a chevalier. I'm not a chevalier. I'm not a chevalier. I'm not a chevalier. I'm not a chevalier. I'm not a chevalier. I'm not a chevalier. I'm not a chevalier. I'm not a chevalier. I'm not a chevalier. I'm not a chevalier. I'm not a chevalier. I'm not a chevalier. I'm not a chevalier. I'm not a chevalier. I'm not a chevalier. I'm not a chevalier. I'm not a chevalier. I'm not a chevalier. I'm not a chevalier. I'm not a chevalier. I'm not a chevalier. I'm not a chevalier. I'm not a chevalier. I'm not a chevalier. I'm not a chevalier. I'm not a chevalier. I'm not a chevalier. I'm not a chevalier. I'm not a chevalier. I'm not a cheval

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We go run among good. I mean like Aisha Corrigin. Make you touch your toes like you want picky pin. Picky pin slide inside, not kill anything. Then they call me Iron for a reason. They be just a fire, be less in a sauna. We don't have to foot that.

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They be just a fire, be less in a sauna. We don't have that foot, I

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Then they call me Iron for a reason. Baby, just the fire, be less in a sauna. 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

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I me like Aisha Corrigin. 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Then they call me Iron for a reason. Baby, just the fire, be less in a sauna. We don't have that food time.

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1: Yeah. For the city though. Yeah. I gotta light the tower up for this. Yeah. Okay.